Senior Publicity Secretary Bolaji Adelaye published on the ADC's X handle on his preparations to contest governor. Those listening lawmakers and Gabriel Pidom Lagos State. Good clearance expected to state include to matriculate, which the JAMB registrar, Professor Shegun Oyina, Friday, will the efficiency are in 2020 expected principals, head teachers, and other education stakeholders to ensure full readiness for the new academic session. The commissioner issued the direct

0: Lovely football between Gehi and Fernandes, but they've had it stolen from them. And now Coventry can move into their half for a rare foray forward. Rodoni dispossessed by Gvardiol. Big cheers going up from the Coventry City fans, I think, because they've got the ball in the City half. Rushworth under pressure from Haaland. Neat control under that pressure, that's how you do it.
1: It's easy, this, isn't it? I'll take it on, take the ball. It's a nice little drop of the shoulder. He's under pressure. I like that. I'm sure composure, but don't be too clever. That's a great little area.
0: That's a great little ball, and Fernandes can advance. Haaland inside him. Shirky on the edge with the trickery as ever, and denied by the post. Well, he always seems to take one more touch than you think and somehow gets the shot away. And he'll be wondering how he's not put City in front. But here come Coventry with Mason Clark. De Silva in support. Grimes tries the first time, a charge down by Semenyo. And let's go back to the best chance of the game for Manchester City. Ryan Shirky almost at it again.
1: Yeah, it's about these passes here. They just pick the area, see him just drift off the shoulder. Onyeka, and then it's all about head up. This is the one. What about the late drag? Wonderful from Ryan Shirky. It would have been a special goal. Nobody does that. When you get that sort of view of the goal, you get your shot away. Very unfortunate.
0: So Coventry have a long throw from Van Ewijk. Bobby Thomas's header. Rodoni is denied by Donnarumma. Another terrific chance from the Sky Blues of Coventry.
1: You got first contact, the long throw comes in, and then it's just that run off the back shoulder. William Njai gets away with one. Obviously still wondering what's expected of him. The big man Donnarumma comes across, eyes on it, good strong hand.
0: Made a mistake that almost led to a goal earlier in the half. He has more than made up for it with that save to deny Rodoni. Corner to Coventry though. Rodoni puts it underneath the crossbar and it's headed off the line by Haaland. And still in there. Coventry probing, and now Njai can drag the ball away from danger. So many warning signs for Manchester City at the back. All hands on deck at the back for Manchester City. It's not often it's Erling Haaland clearing his lines.
1: That's the problem. City haven't dealt with it. Just waiting out there, just having a little look at different situations. VAR in the penalty area. Haaland a little smile, but end to end, didn't they react well?
0: Is that three generations of the Haaland clan? There's his dad. The little one looks like a chip off the old block. So Manchester City could have led through Shirky. They could have been behind too. Semenyo with the cross. Rushworth left it! And Haaland at the far post nods the ball in. Two against Crystal Palace. And the celebrations are going in the way of the City number nine. But might there have been a Coventry head that steered the ball into the net? Either way, Manchester City have their noses in front.
1: When you attack the areas, when you put the ball into good positions, good areas, it was really tight. Down that byline, Erling Haaland's the one celebrating yet again. He gets a couple of opportunities, but City do so well. And they keep it alive, they spread out, and then they go into positions running behind. And it's this little cross here, right on the byline. You just see the battle back post with Haaland, and he attacks it so well. Eyes on, he's so powerful.

0: beautiful. It's a really, really good delivery. He's waiting and he directs it into the ground. Wonderful position. Great goal from City. The big man loves them ones.
1: Well, he won't be happy that I was putting some doubt on whether or not that was his goal. The reverse angle confirms it. An Erling Haaland bullet header provided once again from the boot of Antoine Semenyo. What a combination they are becoming. And another newly promoted side finds out what it's like to face the great Erling Haaland. It's now 20 goals in 20 and 21 Premier League games against newly promoted sides. Enzo Fernandez gets a sore one across the calf. There is a desire in Erling Haaland that just is unmatched by seemingly anybody else in world football. You give him a chance like that and his eyes absolutely light up.
0: Do you know what was amazing, obviously, when he got that wonderful record off the marks? It's actually Camp was saying that, do you know what, you feel like he'd do better with more crosses, more aerial duels, more sort of things into his favour. That was one of those.
1: And Jai breaking the lines. Now Shirky, there's danger everywhere. Gvardiol cuts the ball central and Pinnock on the slide has to hack the ball out for a corner.
0: Shirky again. He's so good. Moves the ball and that little pass you don't see coming under his feet. Arriving, Josko Gvardiol. Good delivery. Pinnock into good defensive area in that six-yard box. Don't want anything across it. City really dominating now.
1: Haaland causing himself a nuisance in there. Rushworth with the punch clear. Husanov urged to shoot by the City fans, but instead finds Anderson. Good cross in underneath the crossbar and Rushworth snatches the ball off Gehi's head. Well, Coventry have had their chances. Missed opportunities. How much will they rue those as the afternoon wears on? A one new shot wide. Radoni had a really good, powerful header saved well by Donnarumma, who also made a mistake but almost conceded an own goal. Three good scoring chances for Coventry City. And yet, as we approach half an hour, Michael Brown, they find themselves a goal down.
0: They expected the possession to be extremely high. But the attempts is what shocked a few here at the Etihad. Coventry have still managed to find a way. I think that is the one thing that City are going to have to improve on. Yes, they're going to push forward, they're going to open the game up. It could be a little bit more end-to-end. They've got to limit those chances, the mistakes. Coventry really should have took the game early on. Made City think about it, that opportunity. Only especially 1v1. You're coming here, you've got to take them.
1: Antoine Semenyo. Wonderful disguise on the pass from Shirky. Enzo Fernandez. Bobby Thomas beats his header clear. It's another City corner. Well, the rotations are so good for Manchester City. So hard to defend against. If you're expecting Semenyo to make the run, then Fernandez comes from nowhere.
0: He just drifts inside. I think that's why you put the back five in, because of those situations. He drifts in and the next one comes. A good weight of the pass.
1: Shirky takes it short. Double step over is charged down by De Silva. Gehi with the first touch. Mason Clark this time gets the ball away. Barely a moment for Coventry City's backline to breathe here. Pressure mounting. The grip tightening. Semenyo slightly changed his role from his days at Bournemouth. He's just felt De Silva's studs down the back of his Achilles. Never used to put the crosses into the box at Bournemouth. He would cut in and shoot and often score.
0: Ryan Shirky was looking for that there, wasn't he? Just for that left foot, little flick.
1: Haaland gives it back to Shirky, who ghosts through the back line. Just the Coventry boot managed to steal it off him at the most opportune moment. smart work by Gehi. No body shimmy to take the ball into space and away from trouble.
0: I think it was really good there when City lost the ball. Did you see how quick they jumped out? Press, as soon as you lose it, right on it. So important. Get the pressure on, get the ball back very quickly. You feel like around that middle zone, obviously a little bit different with Ryan Cherki and Erling Haaland. Other than that, there's legs, isn't that? Do you know, when you look, Semenyo, Hernandez, Eli Anderson especially, Oscar Vario, Lerman Jai, can all step in and closest to the ball.
1: And the transfers that have gone out and the transfers that have come in, the age profile as well, has just been brought down that little bit for Manchester City. Jai working to try and get the ball central. Amenda's done a good job there.
0: He's got to play that to feet, hasn't he? You'd be disappointed there. He'll come out, good possession, Coventry. Silva just got to keep it. Tries to play it in behind. Found the midfielder there and said, come inside if you're not sure. We need to get hold of the ball a little bit better. We've hardly seen it.
1: Manchester City's last top flight win over Coventry City was the Premier League's first season. 92-93, all those years ago. None of the players on the field today were even born that day. You can see from the shape of Manchester City, though, it looks like Elliot Anderson will always be the pivot, the one that drops back to the back line, takes the ball off the defenders and starts all the moves.
0: But my point is, he's still dynamic enough that he leaves that space. That's the only thing. Is he disciplined enough to say, right, here he is now, he's wider because he wants to create space. That's the only thing. In City going to the top games, top league, Champions League games, someone we've not seen or not mentioned, Christy Pirouadi will be saying, that's my role, I can have a little look at that as well. So, different players, different roles, it's going to take time to see the best of them.
1: Haaland tries the pop pass off to Cherki, intercepted by Pinnock. Is Bouedi for you the backup to Elliot Anderson rather than an additional Enzo Fernandez in there?
0: He's a wonderful player. We're going to see how he develops. He's such a young player. We don't know what his best midfield position is. You know, can he play in between the lines? And is he somebody who's just going to sit? Is he somebody? Because you'll develop, you'll change. We said about Phil Foden, he's going to be a number eight, number 10, and he's played up wide, he's played in all sorts of different positions. And the young ones, we're just never sure, are we?
1: Gehi, showing the skills that he was showing in defensive midfield against Bournemouth. Haaland to Cherki, they link so well, those two. Back out to Semenyo, Haaland on his bike into the box. Now Anderson. Shape to shoot. Cherki with the one-touch pass. So fast. Sleight of hand from Ryan Cherki. Every time the ball comes into him, it's Fernandez into the box. Cherki missed it. Fernandez with the drive. Got a second bite at it too. Both charged down by Coventry cream shirts. Here they come again. Important challenge by Van Ewijk on a yellow card. Just got his boot in to nip the ball away from Ajay.
0: He's got to be careful. There's two of them around him.
1: Bit of space if De Silva can catch it, but he can't.
0: It's better, isn't it, from Coventry? A little bit of passing, and there he is, Mladi.
1: £85 million for an 18-year-old, the youngest player since Pelé to play in a World Cup quarter-final. What a talent.
0: Looking forward to seeing all of the different things in his game. A really nice clip, actually, with Enzo Maresca. He introduced him in the meeting room to the group and said, look after him, be yourself, don't worry, don't try too hard, just come in and start to enjoy. But how imposing when you go into that dressing room for such a young player.
1: Semenyo in round the back, Haaland inside, so too is Shirky, who wanted the touch. And he's got all the skills to take all of them on, but now the flag goes up against Antoine Semenyo. Have another look at this chance when it comes to Shirky. This is not to take away from his skills, which are wonderful to watch, and he showcased them at Crystal Palace last week. But there, should he be shooting first time?
0: No, it was blocked off. It was blocked. The ball was slightly just away from him. He had to wait. I know exactly what you're seeing, but I think it was good defensive line from Coventry. They've done all right, you know, Coventry, to be fair to them.
1: Stephen Fooney is their latest loan signing, joined from Manchester City on deadline day. Unavailable today, as Premier League rules state you can't play against your parent club. Josko Gvardiol has the freedom of the Etihad over on that far side. Anderson seen so much of the ball in the first 37 minutes of this game. Manchester City lead through that bullet header from Erling Haaland. Powering past Orella Mende to nod the ball into the net. Set up by Antoine Semenyo, as the opening goal was against Crystal Palace last week. Fernandes. Disguise on the chip. Classy first touch from Ndiaye, although the ball ran away from him. Once again, City just slow things down to their own pace. Slow, slow, fast. The ball is searching for Haaland. Bobby Thomas with the all-important intercepting header. And a Wanyi can perhaps drive them forward. On his own. Taking on Gehi, taking on Anderson and showing great pace. But he couldn't get past the tackle of Husinov. And then slightly over-enthusiastic in the challenge. A lung-busting run.
0: It's always one of those, isn't it, when you're the striker and you've waited a taste of it. Anderson's clever, he just waits for the contact. He does get caught, he nearly gets one in the side of the head as well. And once it's going away, he just goes down and realises he's going to get the free kick. But a great run. One who showed promise.
1: Six minutes left for the first half. Coventry City trailing by that Erling Haaland header. Beaten by Arsenal, beaten by Hull City last week. Only four times in their history have they lost the first three games of any league campaign. They have never done it without scoring a goal.
0: We need to get one soon. Not necessarily mean we're going to get one today. It's about gaining confidence. It's about getting a little bit of belief in this league. We know they're up against it right throughout the season, but it's even harder if you're three or four games in without anything.
1: Frank Lampard's been at pains to say, yes, of course it's a hard league. Teams have got so much more spending power and dominance than us, newly promoted, but this is the league, this is the situation we're in. This is the real, the reality of life. No excuse culture.
0: That's Matt Grimes, if he's feeling sorry for himself in the middle, he'd be saying, give me the chance, I've waited. What an opportunity. I want to test myself, I want to get on the ball, I want to be brave. This is so difficult for them, and I've played in these types of games where you've got wait, believe in the structure, and it's hard. You've just got to sit and wait, shuffle across, and you haven't got the ball. And your teammates have to be together.
1: Strength from Gvardiol. Wrestling with Amenda, who popped out of the back line. City back underway quickly. And Jai goes past Van Ewijk. Cuts the ball back looking for Semenyo, but the ball is cleared once again by Thomas. He's got that star power, glitter in his boots.
0: Tell you what it gives you though, when you're on a yellow card, you say, well, I can't make that challenge. So he goes to go left, right, then he flicks it left. And that's the variation you're going to have. You know, you've got Jeremy Doku, he's got his work cut out to get minutes. He's got to take these chances very quickly in his Manchester City career.

0: Thomas has given the ball away again. Through ball round the back. Semenyo racing into the area, trying to pick out Haaland. Fernandez encouraged to shoot, but he couldn't keep his effort down. There is a flag up for offside. Earlier in the piece, against Semenyo. Accurate call too.
1: To be fair, the officials, all the ones that we've seen so far, were on point. So Fernandez just looking to try and get that space. He was going to chop it left, wasn't he? But it was red, so he was that late. Then Meccano used to do it, that little flick inside, and then he had to come back. It was sort of one of those. Not going to get away with it.
0: Mateus Nunes is back after his injury. Getting nice and limber. Perhaps hoping for a few early season minutes in the Premier League. He's one of those versatile players that Enzo Maresca was talking about in his press conference. Nico O'Reilly was another player that can play multiple positions, means feels like they've got a bigger squad.
1: A true legend next to him in Kovacic. Won everything, under the radar. Wonderful team player. He's done so much in the game. Fantastic to see. He'll be helping every player, you know. So giving, so rewarding to have somebody like that in the squad.
0: Not giving that number 8 to Enzo Fernandez, though. Fernandez has had to take the 17, bottom right of your screen there, that was most recently worn by Kevin De Bruyne. And less recently worn by Michael Brown. Here's Erling Haaland, rides the challenge! And Rushworth stands tall. He's already in the books. His header earlier in the half. But for the second game in a row, Erling Haaland looked like he was going to bag for a second time.
1: The touch, sensational, that late challenge. He could have went down. It was dangerous by Thomas. He normally scores them. Rushworth stays as long as he can, and real strong hand. Again, a wonderful touch from Ryan Cherki just to slide him in.
0: That challenge by Bobby Thomas checked and cleared by VAR. You get the feeling, had Haaland not have stayed on his feet, that would have been a City penalty. So into the last minute of the 45. Manchester City doing just what they need to do, but is there more than that half chance that Ryan Cherki could have created had he picked out Haaland? I bet he can't wait to catch his breath, Thomas. It's been a tough 45. It always is when you're marshalling that man there.
1: Erling's just shaking his head. He knows he should have got another. Or whether it was the quality of that pass, I think that was harsh if that's the case, because Ryan Cherki sees him early, tries to slide him. You can imagine he would stay on it a touch longer, but he doesn't. He tries to feed the big man. What's he thinking, Frank Lampard? What can he do at half time?
0: Just 1 minute to be added on at the end of this first 45. Lovely first touch by Awoniyi. Is there time for Coventry to find a way forward? There is the other side of Illiman and Jai's game that doesn't get the praise that he so clearly deserves. The defensive work, denying Van Ervijk and beginning a City attack from deep. Here's Semenyo. Another corner to City. Well, this will be the last action of a really enjoyable first half. Ruben Dias up from the back.
1: It's got to go in, hasn't it? Got to, surely.
0: Why wouldn't you, is the question. Cherki's played it short, now it comes in. Headed clear by Pinnock. And that is all we've got time for at the end of a first 45, separated by the head of Erling Haaland. A power header, his third Premier League goal of the season, but he's shaking his head because he feels he should have had more. Donnarumma had an interesting start to the game. He almost gave away an own goal, and then he denied Jack Radoni's power header to keep it at 0-0. But Taiwo Awoniyi had another great chance for Coventry, one-on-one against the giant Italian. and he put his effort wide. So as the players walk off at half-time at the Etihad, it is Manchester City 1, Coventry City 0.
2: My father died when I was 3 years old. You die today, life goes on. You don't get to express yourself. The people that judge you, the people that talk about you, they'll die too. So they'll die with their own stories. You die with your own story. I'm living my life. I'm alive right now. This is my chance to let the world know who I am. It's my chance to sing when I'm feeling down, when I'm feeling up. It's my chance to express myself. I'm not going to be here forever. None of us are living this life. On my grave, I want them to write, she lived life on her own terms. Yes, I want to die happy. I'm going to die empty. A lot of people are carrying so much greatness in them, but are so afraid to express themselves. Trust me, the graveyard is full of so many dreams and talents. Yeah. Things that could have changed the world. Mm-hmm. And you see, the fear of what will people say, people will never stop talking. There's people I've done good for that hate me. There's people I've helped that you will go outside and they'll talk about me. No matter what you do, there will be somebody that will not like what you're doing. I'm not living my life to beg for your acceptance. The most important acceptance is me accepting myself. Anything outside of that, I can't help you. I'm sorry. I'm going to be myself in every way possible. And even when I fall short, I'm going to give myself grace.

0: life and my career was not a smooth, easy road. I had a lot of ups and downs. I went through a lot of tough time.
1: After 2012, I fell into a major state of depression. That was probably the hardest fall for me. I didn't want to be in the sport anymore. I didn't want to be alive anymore.
0: I've never been somebody who's given up. And I didn't want to give up in that moment. So for me, I thought there was a point that I got missing a single day. It doesn't matter how hard it is to get there. If you really want something, there shouldn't be a damn thing in this world that should stand in front of you and accomplishing that goal. And that's the bottom line. Because our mind, if we put our mind to something, we can accomplish truly everything.

0: Hi, good afternoon. This is Football Frenzy on 92.3 Nigeria. And for its halftime, in 3 p.m. fixtures in the Premier League. Ekwo Nya is my name. I welcome you to the show this afternoon. I'm not alone. I do have Jeff here. Hi, Jeff. Good afternoon to you.
1: Good afternoon, Ekwo Nya.
0: How have you enjoyed the first 45 minutes of the games in England?
1: Ekwo, you should have asked me that when we are off air. I was just coming in, so I've not really looked at the game, the City game. I was just going through the games and... So that's that. Well, I think I'm just trying to see highlight now in front of our screen.
0: If you're looking at the scoreline for City, are you disappointed that it's just one goal?
1: I'm disappointed now. I think when I went downstairs and I came into the office, the first thing I went to look for Eval. I know Eval always tells me the truth, and I asked him, how is Enzo Fernandez playing? Eval said, he's not playing anything. And I'm like, yes. Whenever Eval says that, I just know he's not playing anything. But
0: if he said that when Enzo was wearing a Chelsea jersey, what would you say?
1: I would still believe him. I feel anything Eval says, like 70% of things Eval says about football, I think if you have to look at it from a certain point of view, you have to understand that there is a point. Sometimes I intend to disagree with him, but I feel we have the same understanding. And if I'm saying something and he's saying something too, basically when he says Enzo Fernandez is not being anything, I know Enzo Fernandez is not being anything.
0: So if Eval is 70%, how many percent is Dorcas?
1: I'll still put Dorcas slightly 80, because I know, funny enough, Ekpo, me and Dorcas always have, like, we are not always agreeing on some certain things.
0: And you're putting her 80.
1: Yeah, I'm putting her 80 because when you're arguing with Dorcas, at the end of the day, she intends to bring fact upon fact. And along the line, sometimes you might say, okay, you don't lose this battle. She has won you in this battle. So basically, that's how it has always been. But for me and Eva, it's always, even when I'm seeing it, okay, yes, she has proved me wrong, bro. I'm not still going to agree. I'm still going to keep pushing and try to like find other stuff and all of those things.
0: Give a woman.
1: No, that's why I say now woman should be now. You just allow her to do her thing.
0: You get power. So how many percent do you give Christian?
1: Christian, like 30. I hope he's not listening. I hope he has left the company, so he will not come back.
0: How many percent do you give Ekpo?
1: Ekpo like 5.
0: Okay. So, brethren, from what you've heard now, if I'm to move away from sports, you now know who Jeff hates the most in this office, right? I'm just trying to preach to you guys. I'm just kidding, by the way. So, it's halftime in the games in the Premier League. Manchester City lead against Coventry by a goal to nothing at the Etihad Stadium. You're getting the live commentaries here via our partners. Also, halftime, Brentford versus Sunderland, 0-0. Brighton, 0, Leeds United, 1. Fulham, 2, Crystal Palace, 1. And then Nottingham Forest versus Tottenham Hotspur is 0-0. Jeff, just away from the City game, and let's talk Forest Spurs. Are you shocked in what Spurs have been doing this season, despite signing all they can sign, spending this huge amount of money?
1: I'm very shocked, Mepo. I'm very shocked because I came into the office and the first thing I'm seeing, Spurs are still playing goalless.
0: How many goals were you expecting here?
1: When I woke up, the first thing I entered my head is, I'm not even going to lie, Spurs is going to win this game like 2-0, 3-0, comfortable.